0: South African mic takes off. It's still not too late. Okay, round two. And it's Anne Shipley. Hello, Anne.
1: Hello.
0: How are you doing?
1: I'm very well, Frank.
0: Good. We're calling you where?
1: Burnswood.
0: Burnswood. I've been there.
1: Yes, sure.
2: Hey, what? I found this article about music in the NME the other day.
3: Really? Whereabouts was it?
2: Oh, in the classified section somewhere.
3: Oh,

fog, we saw flying saucers and all of the rest. Palms in high Spain from observatory crest.

our charms that last. Enough for a peak of the day, enough to make them pay, enough for peaks.

bright as above, so below. Your pure words mean nothing to me. Your traitor trotters, titter totter.

make her horny. She likes ketchup on her scrambled eggs. Swears like a sailor when she shaves her legs. She takes a licking and keeps on ticking. I'm never gonna let her go.